If you had one shot, one opportunity to seize everything you ever wanted, one moment that you captured,

is a blade. Here's a picture that I saved for too long. Here's my credit card and keys, and the reason I won't find peace. Here's a song I should not complete.

sad song on a tiny violin. For the man at the bar confessing his sins.